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thing, man. 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I'm going to be at Black Market Records today. Please give us a call. And if you could link up with me, Digo, and sort me out, I'd be much appreciated, man. Speak to you soon. Take care. Later, homes. 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

0: talk show, žánrovky, DJ sety a hlavně hudba, s kterou žiješ svůj život. To je Rádio B. Pro lidi. 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
1: 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No skills, no appeal, just a tin of pain and no thrills to

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It's all about what you make it. Life. Life is a journey. It's all about where you take it.

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And you ain't going to Nirvana or Farvana. You coming right back here to live out your karma.

Rádio Béčko. Od lidí pro lidi. S náma teprve žiješ. www.radiob.cz It's like a jungle sometimes. It makes me wonder how I keep from going under.

0: excursion. We want to do something real special here at the Soul Channel Cafe. I want to bring up my nephew. They call Mr. V. He wants to do something special with his little three-piece band, you know, little piano man and his midget on a mute horn. Mr. V, come on up here, baby.
1: How you doing? I just wanted to do something, I guess with some jazz, so I hope you like it, all right?

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1: How you doing? I just wanted to do something, I guess with some jazz, so I hope you like it, all right?